As you know, I rode a freight train north to Detroit City. And after all these years, I find that I've just been wasting my time. So I just think I'll take

coffee black, cigarettes. Start this day like all the rest. First thing in the morning that I do is start missing.

December night. 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But in the middle of love's embrace,